It's your home for hip-hop and R&B. It's me, your boy, Zach Boog. And you know what? Let's jump into it. Your entertainment report. Beyonce has been hit with a copyright lawsuit over an alleged unauthorized sample of Alien Superstar. So there's a producer named Shuji Hi-Rose and Hi-Rose Enterprise, and they are suing Beyonce over this song. So what they're saying is Beyonce's team did get the record cleared, but got it cleared by the wrong person. Said they acquired the rights from the performer John Holiday instead of the actual copyright holder. Now, this song came out in 2022. You know they were trying to let that stack up, then try to go after the paper. All right, so we'll see how that plays out. Also, man, did you see Lil' Kim and her boyfriend, man? Her boyfriend is 25 years younger than her. She is 52. This boy is in his 20s, and the boy is whipped because he got her name tatted on his neck. So there it is. Oh, I ain't mad at you. Also, did you see Karrueche? She shared a video on her Instagram story showing that she spent 5 hours in the kitchen cooking for her man, Deion Sanders, on his 59th birthday. She cooked baked chicken, smothered black pepper steak, macaroni and cheese, candied yams, fresh cornbread, green beans. Got in that kitchen to cook. I ain't gonna lie. Some of it looked good. Some of it looked, I don't know. But it's the thought and the effort that counts. It wasn't Alfredo. It wasn't them dry tacos y'all be trying to feed us. She tried. She did good. All right, these stories and more, you can head over to my blog. Don't you move. It's 101 The Beat.

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101 to Beat Nashville's home for hip-hop and R&B. It's your boy, Zach Boog. Let me know what you want to hear, man. 615-737-1011, man. I could continue with music sweep on the way. Right now, here's Chris Brown, Residuals.

0: 101.1 The Beat, Nashville's home for hip-hop and R&B. Let's do this. Hurricane Wisdom, Chance the Rapper. It's that Barbie doll.
1: Okay.

Beat Nashville's home for hip-hop and R&B. It's me, your boy, Zach Boog, and it's time for the prayer of the day. And dear Lord, I just want to pray for everybody who's checking their exes page from a fake account. Lord, we come to you asking for healing for everybody who done created a profile with no picture, no post, and 3 followers just to see what their ex is doing. Lord, give them the strength to stop zooming in on backgrounds, Lord, reading comments like detectives and trying to figure out whose hands in the picture, Lord. Protect them from accidentally liking a photo from 2019 and exposing the whole operation, Lord. And if they see their ex looking happy, remind them, Lord, to keep scrolling and mind them to mind the business that pays them. Finally, Lord, remove the spirit of checking who watched their story too, reading in the song lyrics and asking friends, you heard anything about such and such? Lord, in the name of peace, growth, and blocking, instead of stalking, I say amen.

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1: It's me, your boy, Zach Boog, and let's jump into it. The question of the night, man, I love this. This is when we sound off, baby. And I want to know, what's an absolute deal breaker for you in a relationship? What's an absolute deal breaker for you in a relationship? I want to know, man. Talk to me. I know one for me is smoking cigarettes. If you smoke cigarettes, I don't care how fine you are, how smart you are, how much money you got, them squares, I can't do it. You sitting around, I come out the house, you looking like Offset outside that hospital in that wheelchair, smoking a square down to the bud. I can't do it. But you tell me, what's the absolute deal breaker for you in a relationship, man? More than four kids. Really, more than three kids is a relationship. That's a deal breaker for me, too. But you know, y'all tell me y'alls. I'll be right back. Don't you move.
0: It's 101 to beat.
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0: Nashville's home for hip hop and R&B. It's me, your boy Zach Boog. And you know what? Let's jump into it. Your entertainment report. Beyonce has been hit with a copyright lawsuit over an alleged unauthorized sample of Alien Superstar. So there's a producer named Shuji Hi-Rose and Hi-Rose Enterprise, and they are suing Beyonce over this song. So what they're saying is Beyonce's team did get the record cleared, but got it cleared by the wrong person. So they acquired the rights from the performer, John Holiday, instead of the actual copyright holder. Now, this song came out in 2022. You know they were trying to let that stack up, then try to go after the paper. All right, so we'll see how that plays out. Also, man, did you see Lil' Kim and her boyfriend, man? Her boyfriend is 25 years younger than her. She is 52. This boy is in his 20s, and the boy is whipped because he got her name tatted on his neck. So there it is. Oh, I ain't mad at you. Also, did you see Karrueche? She shared a video on her Instagram story showing that she spent 5 hours in the kitchen cooking for her man, Deion Sanders, on his 59th birthday. She cooked baked chicken, smothered black pepper steak, macaroni and cheese, candied yams, fresh cornbread, green beans. Got in that kitchen to cook. I ain't gonna lie, some of it looked good. Some of it looked, I don't know. But it's the thought and the effort that counts. It wasn't Alfredo. It wasn't them dry tacos y'all be trying to feed us. She tried. She did good. All right, these stories and more, you can head over to my blog. Don't you move. It's what I want
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0: and take. 101 The Beat, Nashville's home for hip-hop and R&B. It's me, your boy, Zach Boog, and it's time for the prayer of the day. And dear Lord, I just want to pray for everybody who's checking their ex's page from a fake account. Lord, we come to you asking for healing for everybody who done created a profile with no picture, no post, and 3 followers just to see what their ex is doing. Lord, give them the strength to stop zooming in on backgrounds, Lord, reading comments like detectives and trying to figure out whose hands in the picture, Lord. Protect them from accidentally liking a photo from 2019 and exposing the whole operation, Lord. And if they see their ex looking happy, remind them, Lord, to keep scrolling and mind them to mind the business that pays them. Finally, Lord, remove the spirit of checking who watched their story too, reading in the song lyrics and asking friends, you heard anything about such and such? Lord, in the name of peace, growth, and blocking, instead of stalking, I say amen, amen, amen.
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1: 3 minutes, I'll hit you with Uzi. But you know how this works. You got to let me know what you want to get on, what you're feeling, what song is the most replayed on your playlist. Hit me, A-S-H-L-E-E.

0: I'll freak you freaking like no one has ever made you feel, yeah.
1: Yo, what's going on? This is Drizzy Drake. Yeah, yeah. DJ Khaled. Hey, what's up? It's NLE Chopper.

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Yeah.

101.1 The Beat, Nashville's home for hip-hop and R&B. Oh, is that Friday tomorrow? Okay, Barry. What's up? It's Ariel. I still got the baby and Miguel headed your way on the playlist. Coach, we'll talk SZA. She got added to the Coco Melon lineup, which I find peculiar with her whole thing against AI. That's for next, right? Right now is for J. Cole and PJ. Thanks for listening. Follow me on all socials. I'm OL, yeah.

Nashville's home for hip-hop and R&B. 101.1 The Beat. Lil Baby and Mariah the Scientist still headed your way on our Thursday playlist. Hey, you already got your Christmas playlist together. I mean, technically it's the same song every year, but sometimes you get a little extra. Mwah.

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0: 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Girl, you a 10, girl, you a 10, girl, you a 10. 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

101.1 The Beat, Nashville's home for hip-hop and R&B. What's up, Zaria, with you on this Thursday morning. Future and Kehlani still on the playlist. And while the idea of flying cars make me uncomfortable, where they want to test them at, that makes me a little even more uncomfortable. We'll talk more next.

It's Ariel. We are home to the Steve Harvey Morning Show, and we're kicking off at 5 a.m. this morning. Hit him up on social media at Steve Harvey FM.

What's up? It's Ariel right here on 101.1 The Beat, Nashville's home for hip hop and R&B. 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

Another day, another dollar, and another chance to win a trip to Las Vegas to our iHeartRadio Music Festival. It is Danny D in the midday, going 5 hours longer. 101.1 The Beat, Nashville's home for hip-hop and R&B. First, coming up next, we got music from Chris Brown. Let's do Rihanna and Drake. And let's get you that keyword in case you missed it. 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Again, the keyword is Vegas. Texted to 200-200 for your chance to win a trip to Vegas. Snoop Dogg will be performing, Cardi B. You've also...

on the Beat Nashville's home, the hip-hop and R&B. We're going to keep the music moving up next. Jacquees and Juvie coming up next. Look back. Let's do Gunna and Burna Boy as well. And shout out to you if you are a part of the 10% of the population who are left-hand dominant. Yes, today is your day. Left-hand

0: a holiday for everything, and hey, I'm here for it. Let's celebrate life. 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

0: 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I'm Danny D in your midday, going 5 hours long. I appreciate you hanging with me every day. 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I do follow back. 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

101, the Beat, Nashville's home for hip hop and R&B. It's D&D in your midday, going 5 hours long. Okay, we're going to call it Sexy Thursday with Beyonce's Morning Dew Dunk. Have you heard the remix with her hubby, Jay-Z? Some people love it, some people don't. Well, I know I do.

0: going strong. From Chris Brown and Usher, of course, on that R&B tour. Kehlani's on tour now. And you can see Bryson Tiller live in L.A. if you want a trip on us. 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
25: On Fox 17, meteorologist Brett Luna. The big story for the next several days will just be how hot it's going to be. We have heat advisories in effect through Sunday for heat index values going as high as 109. Sunday looks to be our hottest day with a high temperature at 101.
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35: 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The sound of the culture. Hip hop. Hey. Right here. 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

101.1 The Beat, Nashville's home for hip-hop and R&B. I'm Danny B, and shout out to Shawnee. Let me know that she's listening on Instagram. I appreciate you. I'm Danny D on air, D-A-N-I-D on air. And did you watch that series finale of Raising Kanan? Oh, a tearjerker, I'm telling you. But getting ready for that origin story with Ghost and Tommy for sure. Can't wait for that.

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1: 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I'm Danny D in your midday, and we're going 5 hours long. Coming up next, music on the way, Gideon, Jezebel, Leon Thomas, and Cardi B with Latto. Shout out to Cardi B. She's been sporting her Old Navy gear. Yeah, with her campaign. Will you be buying those jeans? Are they sold out? I don't even know. But shout out to Cardi B. I love the little schoolgirl looking fashion that she's got going on. It reminds me of us millennials who went to the club with business attire back in the day, right? If you know, you know. Good times right there. And I want to let you know what we have coming up for you. At just around 11:10, I will have more tickets for Music City Brewers Fest. It's happening August 22nd downtown. Definitely want you to be there, okay? It's a fun time, so make sure you're listening just around 11:10. Then at 12:10, I have tickets for the National Museum of African American Music. And then at the top of the 1 o'clock hour, you'll have a chance to win a trip to our iHeartRadio Music Festival in Las Vegas. So you got to be listening every hour. I got you. All right here on 101.1 The Beat. Good luck.
2: Hey, it's Steve Harvey, y'all. Here's what happened on the Steve Harvey Morning Show. All mothers blow your head up and make you think you cute. It's when you get out in public. So I don't think the question, Junior, is, have I ever thought you was attractive? 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
2: 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See, right there.
3: Ooh, that hurt.
2: See,
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2: All this really don't lie within me. 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

Who's ready to be a winner on this Thursday? I got you. Coming up in just about 7 minutes with tickets for Music City Brewers Fest. 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

0: Throwing it back on a Thursday with Ye and Selena Johnson. On 101.1 The Beat, Nashville's home, the hip-hop and R&B. I'm Danny B in your midday. And coming up next, music from Ye, Lauryn Hill. Speaking of, let's do Drake and Chris Brown's Obvious. It is Thursday, and we got giveaways on top of giveaways. You feeling like a winner? Well, I got you. First up, we got to celebrate life. Happy birthday to these celebrities. Leo season is still going strong. Today is August 13th. And happy birthday to Dawn Lewis, who is 65 years old today. We know her very well as Jaleesa from A Different World. And yes, she will be making a comeback for that reboot. So can't wait for that coming really soon. Also, Baby Blue Smith. We know him as Baby Blue. Baby Blue, whoa, from Pretty Ricky. He is 41 years old today. So happy birthday to the both of them. And hey, if it's your birthday today, it might be your lucky day. You could win these tickets, or you just could be lucky in general. I got tickets right now for Music City Brewers Fest. It's all going down on August 22nd. I'm talking beverage tastings, entertainment, food trucks, and it's a charitable call. So all the things in one. If you want those tickets, leave me a message on the talkback mic right next to the play button on the iHeartRadio app. Say, Danny D, I want to go to the Brewers Fest, okay? I need your name, your email, and your full birthday. Your name, your email, and your full birthday on the talkback mic. So good luck. It's 101.1 The Beat.
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15: High Fox 17, meteorologist Brett Luna. The big story for the next several days will just be how hot it's going to be. We have heat advisories in effect through Sunday for heat index values going as high as 109. Sunday looks to be our hottest day with a high temperature at 101.
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101, the beat it is. Danny D, you get a 2-for-1 coming up in just about 7 minutes. I will give away those tickets for the Music City Brewers Fest, announcing the winner along with our Culture Catch-Up Entertainment Report. So make sure you're listening.

0: 101.1 The Beat, Nashville's home for hip-hop and R&B. It's Dirty D and your midday going 5 hours long. Coming up next, music from Tyler, Is It Love, Chris Brown, and Tim's What You Need. And I'll also announce the winner for Music City's Brewer Fest. Coming up right after the Culture Catch-Up Entertainment Report. So it's day four of jury selection in the Tupac Shakur murder trial in Las Vegas. Dwayne Davis is accused of orchestrating the rapper's 1996 murder and faces life in prison without parole if convicted. Opening statements are expected on Monday. Meanwhile, Megan Thee Stallion is getting candid with Michelle Obama about the emotional toll of fame on the IMO podcast. Megan opened up about grief, setting boundaries, and being tired of the constant public scrutiny while stressing the importance of self-care and protecting your peace. I know that's right, sis. And Kenya Moore is headed back to the Miss USA stage. The former 1993 winner will co-host the pageant's 75th Diamond Celebration live on the CW. It's happening August 27th from Miami. Moore has also confirmed that she won't return for the upcoming season of The Real Housewives of Atlanta. Will she be missed? You can see more 1011thebeat.com. And right now, I've got your tickets for Music City Brewers Fest. All I needed you to do was leave me a message on the Talkback mic on the iHeartRadio app like this. Good morning.
1: Hi, Danny B. It's Danielle. I would love to win those tickets. 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Thank you.
0: Hey, name twin. And I see that your birthday is coming.

0: 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For everyone else who didn't win, that's okay. We got some more to give away tomorrow just around 11:10. 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

Good morning, almost afternoon. It is Danny D on 101.1 The Beat, Nashville's home for hip-hop and R&B. Coming up just around 12:10, I will give away tickets for the National Museum of African American Music. 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

afternoon. It is Danny D in your midday on 101.1 The Beat, Nashville's home for hip-hop and R&B on the way. More vibes. Music from Gunna and Burna Boy, Kendrick Lamar and SZA, and Jacquees and Juvenile. It's called Lick Back. You got to tell me what you think about that song as well. We made it to the lunch break, and if you're feeling a little fancy today for lunch, it is actually National Filet Mignon Day. How do you like yours cooked? It's also National

0: and the tickets are yours. 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Your name, your email, and your full birthday, and the tickets are yours. 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
28: The 49ers rookie Pearsall has undergone his knee surgery, which has finished him for the season. On social media, he said the road back starts now and he's ready for every part of it. 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Phillies and Twins will meet in Dyersville, Iowa. The Marlins hoping for a fifth straight win as they host the Pirates. 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I'm Frank Aaron.
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I'll announce that coming up next in just about 6.5 minutes. It is Danny D on 101.1 The

0: don't come easy. Good afternoon, it's Diddy D in your midday. It's going 5 hours longer. 101.1 The Beat, Nashville's home for hip-hop and R&B. Coming up next, music on the way, Future California Girls, Mariah the Scientist, and more. And coming up at the top of the 1 o'clock hour is another chance for you to win a trip to our iHeartRadio Music Festival in Las Vegas. Snoop Dogg performing and many more. And you'll get $1,000 to spend while you're there. So we're doing that and flying you out. You can't beat that at all. And speaking of another win, congratulations to Rashida K. Rashida K, you are going to the National Museum of African American Music. Congratulations to you. I appreciate you leaving me the message on the talkback mic, and we'll do it again tomorrow, just around 12:10 at the same time. Shout out to the museum for hooking us up with all these tickets. We appreciate you. And it is a time there, of course. It's 101.1 The Beat.
1: Hey, it's Steve Harvey, y'all. Here's what happened on the Steve Harvey Morning Show. All mothers blow your head up and make you think you cute. It's when you get out in public. So I don't think the question, Junior, is, have I ever thought you was attractive? When is the last time somebody said to you, you were attractive?
2: Ooh, it's been a while.
1: Mm-hmm. See, right there.
2: Ooh, that hurts.
1: See,
2: right there.
1: All this really don't lie within me. So you're not going to make this on me.
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1: 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All this week, I appreciate you listening to the show. It is DDD in your midday. 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

0: it on a Throwback Thursday. 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We got you again coming up at the top of the 5 o'clock hour with Dola White. Music on the way, Leon Thomas. Let's throw it back with Lil Wayne and J. Cole and PJ's Legacy. And for the community check-in, the Tennessee State Fair opens today in Lebanon, bringing 10 days of rides, food, live entertainment, and plenty of family fun to the James E. Ward Agricultural Center. You've got monster trucks, racing pigs, lumberjack competitions, concerts, and more than 60 carnival rides. On the fair runs through August 22nd, so if you're looking for something to do, you've definitely got options. But before you step outside, check on your people and yourself. The heat advisory has been extended through Sunday, with temps pushing the upper 90s to around 100, and heat indexes as high as 110. So stay hydrated, take breaks, and check on your elders, kids, neighbors, and anybody who might need a little extra help beating the heat, okay? 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
12: I'm Fox 17 meteorologist Brett Luna. The big story for the next several days will just be how hot it's going to be. We have heat advisories in effect through Sunday for heat index values going as high as 109. Sunday looks to be our hottest day with a high temperature at 101.
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We go 5 hours long on 101.1 The Beat, Nashville's home, the hip-hop and R&B. We got that midday motivation on the way and so much more. Of course, music from Kehlani. Throwing it back with Notorious B.I.G. and more coming up after J. Cole and PJ. It's Legacy.

0: 101.1 The Beat, Nashville's home for hip-hop and R&B. It's Danny D in your midday, going 5 hours on. Coming up next, music from Isaiah Rashad, Saint Trip, Ye, and Lauryn Hill, and Dave and Tim's Rain Dance. And this one is quick and to the point, midday motivational wrap-up. So before we keep it moving, here is your Thursday reminder. I actually saw some of this quote on Instagram, and I was like, there we go. Chase goals, not people. Celebrate the small wins. If you need a break, make sure you take one. And do something today that makes you feel good. And remember, there's something to learn in everything you go through. You don't have to have it all figured out. Just keep moving, keep growing, and give yourself some credit along the way. Okay? And we're going to get back to our day. Make sure you hang tight for your song on the way. We got this today. And always, give me a follow on Instagram, Danny D on Air, D-A-N-I-D on Air, and we're at 101.1 The Beat, Nashville.
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0: 101, the beat it is, Danny D, and it's a major Leo holiday today. Happy birthday to our very own Dola White, who is appreciated. Thanks for all you do. Make sure you show him all the love on his show, and he's coming up next, holding you down in the afternoon drive. Happy birthday, Dola White. I'll talk to you tomorrow at 9 a.m., and as always, love you.
1: You my girl, Danny D.

All right, happy Thursday. Welcome in. I am Naomi Dolo White. Today is my birthday, and I got a huge show today. Gonna play two rounds of Beat the White Man of Black Trivia around 3:30 and 4:30 for Lil Wayne tickets. So stay locked in for that, and we'll crash out later on this hour. You need to get started crashing out? Do so right now. Tap that red mic on your iHeartRadio app. Crash out with me. Got Tim's, what you need on the way up to Drake on 101.

Quick reminder, today is my birthday. Thank you for the love already. 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Got requests on the way for Ye and Lauryn Hill. I can't wait. 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Right now is Summer Walker. 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
1: Coming up around 3:30, we'll play round one to beat the white man of black trivia for Lil Wayne tickets. But on the way in a few, got a Who Cares Hip Hop report. Diddy claims he wants to have a clean slate, clean up his act, all of that. But then he goes and makes moves like this. We'll talk about it in a few. Right now, brand new future.

0: B is 101 to beat. I'm Naomi Dolla-White. Coming up around 3:30, we'll play round one to beat the white man of black trivia for Lil Wayne tickets. Definitely stay locked in for that. But right now, it's time for the Who Cares Hip Hop Report. 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Diddy claims he wants to clean up his act. He wants to be a better person, all of that. And then he goes and does things like this. He's firing back at one of his accusers, Lil Rod, claiming that Lil Rod stole private footage during a 2022 trip to St. Bart's and then later sold it for use in 50 Cent's Netflix documentary, Sean Combs' Reckoning. He's also accusing Lil Rod of defamation over statements that Lil Rod made in the documentary. Of course, Lil Rod originally sued Diddy in 2024, accusing him of sexual assault and other misconduct. I believe he also said he never got paid a dime for any of the work he did. So whether Diddy did Lil Rod wrong or not, I don't know. And I don't care. I'm just saying, if you're trying to, like, clean up your image a little bit, you don't go and sue your accusers, because you've had so many. So we know you've done a lot of wrong in the world, Diddy. We know this. So I just don't think it's a step in the right direction for him. He's trying to clean up his image to sue his accusers. Just my opinion. Full story up on the website, 101tobeat.com. We'll play round one to beat the white man of black trivia for Lil Wayne tickets next. Plus, kick things off with Mariah the Scientist. Burna Blue's on the way. It's 101tobeat.
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1: It's a major move right here, baby.

Let's do this. Caller number 10 right now, 615-737-1011. You're going to see Lil Wayne, the legend himself, Weezy, live September 25th at Bridgestone Arena, but only if you can beat the white man of black trivia. Caller number 10, it's all about you. Got Chris Brown and Bryson Tiller. It depends on the way after Classic Khaled. All I do is win.

0: I'll freak you free, and I ain't the one that's ever made you feel, yeah.
1: 101, who is this?
2: This is Gail Horton.
3: Okay, are you running for the...
1: She said, yeah, I know.
3: elected office.
1: She said, Gail?
3: Gail Horton.
1: All right, Gail, are you ready to be the white man of black trivia?
2: I am.
1: All right, here's how it works. Joe Major's going to ask a question. If you get it right and I get it wrong, you're going to see Lil Wayne live at the Bridgestone Arena September 25th. However, if I get it right, you get it wrong, what happens to Gail?
3: Gail, you have to turn in your resignation at some point in time today.
1: Do you understand, Gail?
2: I understand.
1: All right, Joe, what is Gail's question?
3: Okay, Gail. Lil Wayne has had a lot of different nicknames over the course of his career. I need you to give me three of his nicknames, and one of them cannot be Weezy F Baby.
1: Oh,
2: oh man, you ain't got me on that one.
3: Oh, man. You sure you don't want to give a whack, Gail?
1: All right, I got it.
3: Okay, that's all right. Go ahead, Dolan.
1: I'll go Lil Tunchi.
3: Okay.
1: Obviously.
3: Mm-hmm.
1: I believe he called himself Birdman Jr.
3: Yeah, he did call himself Birdman Jr., unfortunately.
1: And I believe he had one that was Baby D Shrimp, if I'm not mistaken, which is odd nickname. But yeah.
3: It is. Yeah. Right. It probably was like his hardcore New Orleans days.
1: Yeah. All right. I won. What happens to, is it Gail?
3: Yeah, Gail Horton. Gail. Yeah. Gail Horton, you have to turn in your letters racing the nation.
1: Driving out a race, Gail. Thank you for playing.
2: Thank you.
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0: Hey!

Appreciate all the birthday love I've been getting. A lot of people have been checking in on the phone line, 615-737-1011, or tapping in on that talkback feature on the iHeartRadio. I've just tapped that red mic. You can wish me a happy birthday that way as well. But if you really want to love on me for my birthday, make a reservation right now at NowhereSpecialNash.com. I'm at Nowhere Special tomorrow night at 9 o'clock. And I mean, I will be there at 9 o'clock. I'm not one of them people that's going to party all night. I'm going to be there at 9 o'clock. I'm getting older. I'm not getting no younger. So if you want to catch me, be at Nowhere Special tomorrow night. 9 o'clock, 2000 Belcourt Avenue. You've never been. It's a beautiful establishment. Put on your good clothes. Meet me at Nowhere Special tomorrow night. You can make a reservation. It's free.

Gonna burn a boy, WGFT. I am the homie Dolo White. Coming up around 4:30, we're gonna play round two of Beat the White Man of Black Trivia. Got more tickets to check out Lil Wayne up for grabs, so definitely stay locked in for that. On the way in a few, got a Who Cares About Report. That's an R&B OG who's maybe threw some shots at Chris Brown and Usher.

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This is my birthday. 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And that request is you come and kick it with me tomorrow as I celebrate at Happy Hour, Bungalow 10, Jar 10, 1910 Belcourt Ave. And then later on tomorrow night at Nowhere Special. 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That starts at 3 o'clock. The special start at 1. $10 tender baskets, $10 spinach dip.

0: tomorrow night for my official birthday celebration. 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

definitely appreciate the birthday love if you're just now tapping in. Today is my birthday. I've been getting a lot of love on the phone line, 615-737-1011. Also on the TalkBack feature, tap that red mic on your iHeartRadio app. You can wish me a happy birthday that way as well. But if you really want to wish me a happy birthday, do it in person tomorrow night at Nowhere Special. I'll be celebrating at 9 o'clock. 2000 Belcourt Ave is the address. Put on your good clothes. There's no cover charge, but you can make a reservation right now at NowhereSpecialNash.com. Want to see you tomorrow night as I celebrate my birthday. And I'll be, when I say 9 o'clock, I mean 9 o'clock. Like, I'm not making a grand entrance at 2 a.m., nothing like that. I'm old. I'm celebrating early.

Chris Brown, Bryson Tiller, Depends. I am Naomi Dolewhite. Coming up later on in the hour, we'll crash out if you're having a bad day, work problems, relationship problems, whatever it is. I hope you're not having a bad day because today's my birthday, but I know it's possible. 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On the way in a few, we'll bring Joe Major in on a Dola Love Thursdays. He'll ask me a question about love, I'll answer it like I'm an expert, which I absolutely am not, to stay like that. But that, plus, classic Pretty Ricky Grind With Me is on the way up to J. Cole on 101.1.

0: Bobby Dolaway, Joe Major joining me right now. And a Dola Love Thursday. He's going to ask me a question about love. I'm going to answer it like I'm an expert, which I am not. Joe, what you got?
1: I've seen this topic a lot, and you are a very married man. So I want to know, what is your view or opinion on liking a picture of another woman that is attractive?
0: I'm not doing it.
1: You're not doing it?
0: No.
1: Is that considered cheating?
0: I don't think it's considered cheating, no. Okay. I just think it's disrespectful.
1: Really?
0: I think being thirsty on social media.
1: Let's walk this back a little bit. So you're saying liking a picture is equating to being thirsty on social media?
0: If it's a woman that you don't know, that you don't have a platonic friendship with.
1: Okay.
0: I think 9 out of 10 times, most dudes are probably being a little bit thirsty.
1: Okay.
0: And that's okay. I was one of those. That's how I met my wife. I liked her pictures. No lie. We met on Instagram.
1: Okay.
0: I'm not downing that. But I'm just saying once you're married and in a relationship,
1: you gotta stop doing that.
0: That's what I'm saying.
1: So in that aspect, I got it. Okay, I got you.
0: I don't think there's anything wrong with being thirsty. Is
1: how I
0: got married, how I'm here. If I wasn't thirsty, I wouldn't be married right now. You know what I'm saying?
1: If I wasn't quenched with the thirst.
0: Yeah, if I had a thirst, bro, I wouldn't be there. My whole daughter's life would not exist if it wasn't for the thirst.
1: Hey, fellas, the lesson today is get you the thirst.
0: Get
1: okay?
0: the thirst, man.
1: Use the thirst and lose the thirst. Once you get it quenched, go ahead and lose the thirst.
0: Yeah, you can't be thirsty after you get it quenched, bro.
1: Absolutely.
0: Yeah, you're asking for problems. Time to crash out if you're having a bad day. Get it up off your chest. Yeah. Tap that red mic on your iHeartRadio app. Crash out with me. It's 101 with the beat.
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0: Nashville's home for hip-hop and R&B is 101.1 to beat. I'm Naomi Dolewhite. It is time to crash out. 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Star, what you crashing out about?
1: I'm crashing out about this damn bus system. When you put in and say you want your child to ride the bus, but they still don't have it together, and you got to wait 2 weeks to get an appointment for the bus, get it together.
0: Man, what school system is this where you got to make an appointment to ride the bus? When I was a kid, you just went to the stop, and they picked you up, no questions asked. And now that I say that out loud, that does sound kind of not good. But anyway, keep crashing out. Tap that red mic on your IR radio wave. Get it up, Bobby Chance. Crash out with me.
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Ain't no shame, ladies, do your thing. 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